Ma'am, I got flowers. You ask me how I sell them. Yes, ma'am, 10 cents a bun, 3 for a quarter. Yes, ma'am, who got the money, come and buy? And who ain't got the money?

for. I'm not come to see. I just come to let y'all know. This is the flower's day. Kiss me, water.